from living freely, from showing our faith, or from proclaiming the gospel, the Lord tells us, do not be afraid of men. Jesus knows our reality. He sees the fragile balance within us between fear and courage, inconsistency and faithfulness, superficiality and authenticity. And he reminds us of the Father's care. I care for the fate of two sparrows. You are worth more than two sparrows, so do not be afraid. Let us contemplate with love and gratitude Jesus, who has entered into our human condition and remains with us forever.

Lord Jesus, we pray for Christians who suffer harassment, insults, and persecution in different parts of the world. May the endurance for the sake of justice and faith become seeds of new life and a more just world. Let us pray.